0: In 100 canzoni.
1: This is a game. 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
1: 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We push and pull like a magnet do. 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
0: Just Yesterday. Ricordi.

Just yesterday. I'm in love with the shape of you. 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